From their debut release of 2005, the Grascals here on Into the Blue, and a Harley Allen original that picked up IBMA Song of the Year for the band the same year. That's called Me and John and Paul. And from 96 and the Cold Hard Facts, the Del McCurry Band before that with the Blackjack County Chains. We're going to push on through this hour right now with a little help from Daryl Webb. Here's The Lonesome Fugitive.

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2: And now, back into the blue with Terry Hurd.

The Stokes County Buck Dancing Man, that's Ashby Frank here on Into the Blue, and one you'll find on the full collection. He's been releasing singles from the album for quite some time. It is finally out in its entirety. It's called Run This Town. You can read about it on bluegrasstoday.com, and of course you can listen to it wherever you buy, stream, or download your music, or right here on Into the Blue whenever we feature a track, which we do frequently. And we're going to call on Brad Kaler and Mineral Bluff Review right now. They just signed with the folks at Turnberry Records, putting out some good stuff. This one has done well on the charts so far. Here's My Last Name.

0: The Traveling McCurries here on Into the Blue, and their newest single, that one featuring Alan Bartram, stepping into the middle of the circle there, both as lead vocalist and songwriter on that track called Gas and Oil. Brad Kaler and Mineral Bluff Review before that, as I mentioned, just signed with the folks at Turnberry Records. We heard My Last Name. A short break. We'll be right back. Don't go anywhere.
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8: Tonight, skies are going to be partly cloudy with lows from 65 to 70 degrees. On Monday, mostly sunny, highs in the low 90s. Partly cloudy Monday night with lows 65 to 70 and then low 90s on Tuesday. From the StormTrack 9 Weather Center, I'm Senior Meteorologist Bill Ray.
0: Hey, Tennessee Valley, I'm Terry Hurd. So glad you've joined us here this evening. We've got more of the best in bluegrass on the way right here on Into the Blue. 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
1: 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This is Professor John Davis at Kia Cleveland on South Lee Highway, and this is Car Buying 101. 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
6: Today, mostly sunny skies with highs in the low 90s. Tonight, partly cloudy with lows 65 to 70 degrees. On Monday, mostly sunny and highs in the low 90s. Just a slight chance for a thunderstorm during the day on Tuesday. From the StormTrack 9 Weather Center, I'm Senior Meteorologist Bill.

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I'm so sorry. Well, I've been spending too much time on

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6: Tonight, skies are going to be partly cloudy with lows from 65 to 70 degrees. On Monday, mostly sunny, highs in the low 90s. Partly cloudy Monday night with lows 65 to 70 and then low 90s on Tuesday. From the StormTrack 9 Weather Center, I'm Senior Meteorologist Bill Lake.

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Parkersburg, Gravelburg, Colorado, Ellensburg, Rexburg, Vicksburg, El Dorado, Larimore, Atmore, Havistraw, Chattanooga, Chasta, Nebraska, Alaska, Opelika, Baraboo, Waterloo, Kalamazoo, Kansas City, Sioux City, Cedar City, Dodge City, Washington.

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6: Waffles. Happy National Waffle Day. And we'll take a trip to Waffle House in just a bit, too. Hey, on the cafe today, coming up at noon, big, big prize. It's a family four-pack of tickets to the Atlanta Braves for Patriots Day on September the 11th. It's a $200 value, and they take on the Phillies. So it's going to be pretty good. Also, is it flock or is it fake? Details. And oh, hallelujah, a brand new, true country ballad. It's about dang time. And a citizen's assist and some poop. Yep, poop. It's on the show today. So let's go. Here's Kenny Rogers. Share your love with me right here with Jimbo on the radio. 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

A Heart Out Over You right here on the Classic Country Cafe, brought to you by Heritage Funeral Home, East Brainerd Chapel. Had a listener give me a buzz, listens to me all the time, says, could you play something by Rita Coolidge? I said, what do you want to hear? And it's like, I said, I'll get one for you. Here's Glenn Campbell and Rita Coolidge. Something about you, baby, I like right here on the cafe.

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